0: 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Rasmus Højlund scorede målet og lavede så en hyldest til Cristiano Ronaldo, som så ikke er med i aften. Han er rejst hjem igen. Nogle ting, der til gengæld, jeg ved ikke, om de er rejst herop, eller om de var her i forvejen, men vores reporter Julianne McKinsey har i hvert fald fundet nogle af dem, der holder med modstanderen, nemlig Portugal.
1: Ja, blandt de røde, hvide farver, så står der to, som godt nok har rød, men også grøn. Diogo og Gustavo. You speak English, or you speak Portuguese, but you're a fan of Portugal, of course. What are your expectations to the game tonight?
2: I think it's going to be a very good game. Denmark is a very good team. You have a lot of players from Denmark that play in Portugal, like Victor Fall and Morten Juhlmann. We are expecting a very good game.
1: Yeah, and you wear a Porto shirt, and you wear a Sporting shirt. So you know Morten Juhlmann and Victor Froholt. Like, how are those two players?
2: You know, Morten Juhlmann, he was my captain for 2 years. I'm a Sporting fan. Man, he's like he's a gentleman. He's a big player, big game player. I mean, we are missing him like so much. And so, of course, I'm also looking forward to watch him tonight. I miss him, so yeah, really, really happy to watch him tonight. And of course, hoping that Portugal is gonna win the game. Yeah.
1: And I don't know if you miss like one of your players from Portugal, Cristiano Ronaldo. You're smiling.
2: Yeah.
1: What are your feelings about that?
2: We are very grateful for what Cristiano made for Portugal and for the team. But in our opinion, now it's the time to go. It's time for a new selection. It's time for a new players to born, like Gonçalo Ramos, Vitinha, and other players. We are very grateful for Cristiano, and I think it's a shame that finished our career in Portugal like this way.
1: But Gustavo, do you think he has played his last national game, or do you think this was just like a small thing?
2: Listen, you know, I love him. Okay, he was our hero for 20 years or something. And we just know him very well, okay? In Portugal, we just say that he's our father, our dad, okay? We know him very well, we love him, and we know that he loves to be the center of attention, okay? So he's just doing this to be the center of some attention. This is nothing special, it's not his last game for Portugal. It was last game, not last game, the other one against Wales was not his last game for Portugal. He's just being a child, to be honest. And let's just see how everything is going to be solved out, and I'm sure that Portugal is going to play a very, very good game tonight.
1: But, like, as a fan, when this came out yesterday, is it possible to focus on the match, or was the Ronaldo thing, like, does it cover everything else?
2: I think we are very focused on the match. We have a very strong team, a very good team, the best team in the last years, and I think the player is going to do a very good game today.
1: Thank you so much.
2: Thank you.